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2: For tonight, expect increasing cloud cover and lows dropping down to 57. Winds out of the southeast at 5 to 10 miles per hour. And Monday will be cloudy with a likely chance of showers and thunderstorms, our high reaching 81. And Tuesday will be partly sunny with continued chances of precip and a high of 86. With your storm track forecast, I'm meteorologist Tanner Blanc.
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8: For tonight, expect increasing cloud cover and lows dropping down to 57, winds out of the southeast at 5 to 10 miles per hour, and Monday will be cloudy with a likely chance of showers and thunderstorms, our high reaching 81, and Tuesday will be partly sunny with continued chances of precip and a high of 86.

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5: For tonight, expect increasing cloud cover and lows dropping down to 57. Winds out of the southeast at 5 to 10 miles per hour. And Monday will be cloudy with a likely chance of showers and thunderstorms, our high reaching 81. And Tuesday will be partly sunny with continued chances of precip and a high of 86. With your storm track forecast, I'm meteorologist Tanner Blanc.
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5: For tonight, expect increasing cloud cover and lows dropping down to 57. Winds out of the southeast at 5 to 10 miles per hour. And Monday will be cloudy with a likely chance of showers and thunderstorms, our high reaching 81. And Tuesday will be partly sunny with continued chances of precip and a high of 86. With your storm track forecast, I'm meteorologist Tanner Blanc.
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6: For tonight, expect increasing cloud cover and lows dropping down to 57. Winds out of the southeast at 5 to 10 miles per hour. And Monday will be cloudy with a likely chance of showers and thunderstorms, our high reaching 81. And Tuesday will be partly sunny with continued chances of precip and a high of 86. With your storm track forecast, I'm meteorologist Tanner Blonkey.
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than a Corona. But she looks back, yeah, she throws me a kiss like, honey, I sure want you. And it's 103 between her and me, and only 92 in Daytona. 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
10: For tonight, expect increasing cloud cover and lows dropping down to 57. Winds out of the southeast at 5 to 10 miles per hour. And Monday will be cloudy with a likely chance of showers and thunderstorms, our high reaching 81. And Tuesday will be partly sunny with continued chances of precip and a high of 86. With your storm track forecast, I'm meteorologist Tanner Blonke.
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2: For tonight, expect increasing cloud cover and lows dropping down to 57. Winds out of the southeast at 5 to 10 miles per hour. And Monday will be cloudy with a likely chance of showers and thunderstorms, our high reaching 81. And Tuesday will be partly sunny with continued chances of precip and a high of 86. With your storm track forecast, I'm meteorologist Tanner Blanc.
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0: 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A mere 1 second of a popular song. 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
7: For tonight, expect increasing cloud cover and lows dropping down to 57. Winds out of the southeast at 5 to 10 miles per hour. And Monday will be cloudy with a likely chance of showers and thunderstorms, our high reaching 81. And Tuesday will be partly sunny with continued chances of precip and a high of 86. With your storm track forecast, I'm meteorologist Tanner Blanc.
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7: Showers and maybe a thunderstorm off and on throughout the day today, high around 78. More showers likely overnight with a low down to 63. Mix of sun and clouds tomorrow, maybe a stray morning shower, high around 87. Hot and muggy on Wednesday with a chance for thunderstorms mainly during the afternoon. Some could be strong to severe, high around 91. That's your 9 Storm Track Forecast. I'm meteorologist Brad Miller.
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8: Showers and maybe a thunderstorm off and on throughout the day today, high around 78. More showers likely overnight with a low down to 63. Mix of sun and clouds tomorrow, maybe a stray morning shower, high around 87. Hot and muggy on Wednesday with a chance for thunderstorms mainly during the afternoon. Some could be strong to severe, high around 91. That's your 9 Storm Track forecast. I'm meteorologist Brad Miller.
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3: With your connection to agriculture, I'm Joanna Guza. Bob and Tom's Wall, the Bomaz Farm in Hammond, Wisconsin, we're on the Dairy Stream podcast brought to you by The Voice of Milk. They take you back to some of the decisions they made when building their new parlor.
4: Our son-in-law, Steve, who's also our financial manager on the farm here, always kept saying that we're not efficient enough with our labor force. And he is way better on the financial figures than I am. That's why he's a good part of our team. So we started looking at how can we be more efficient with the labor we have. And basically it worked really well because we doubled our cow numbers with the same number of people to milk them. So big savings on labor that way.
3: And I'm also curious, I know with the rotaries, have you added more automation?
5: So that was something we looked very heavily at when we were building. We had looked at various levels of automation, from full automation to no automation, and we settled on robotic dippers for pre and post dip. It allows us to put one guy in the parlor and just keeps the labor force down, but still allows for the person to do what they were the best at. You know, we saw a lot of these full robotic systems, and you look and you go, they're kind of slow compared to what that person can do. So we settled on keeping the person to do what they were better than we thought a robot could do, but maximizing the automation with the dippers.
3: And what was the transition like?
4: It was very smooth. I mean, of course, the first week was tough pushing cows through, but that would be with any kind of a parlor. The employees adopted really well. Their actual job and motions diminished dramatically because their main job was to wipe the teats clean and attach the milker. The rest was automatic.
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17: Showers and maybe a thunderstorm off and on throughout the day today with a high around 78. More showers likely overnight tonight with a low down to 63. Could see a few of those linger into tomorrow morning. Otherwise, a mix of sun and clouds tomorrow with a high of 87. Mostly cloudy, some storms possible Tuesday night with a low down to 66. More storms possible Wednesday. Some could be strong to severe, high around 91. That's the WDEZ forecast. I'm 9 Storm Track meteorologist Brad Miller.
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0: That's Hardy. Favorite country song, 101.9 WDEZ. Brian and Michaela, good morning.
1: Good morning.
0: How are you?
1: Oh, I'm pretty dang good.
0: How was your weekend?
1: Good. Full of sunshine. Can I just tell you, I had so much fun at the June Dairy Breakfast yesterday with my kids.
0: Uh-huh.
1: It was awesome. The weather was so perfect. Everybody was super happy, friendly, nice, having a good time. Everything was going so smoothly. They had it set up just beautiful. And it really gave me a sense of like community and people really caring for each other here. And I loved it.
0: That's awesome.
1: I know. It was, and I'm also glad I got ice cream. So
0: see, that helps.
1: And cheese curds for breakfast.
0: And there were a lot of people there, right?
1: Mm-hmm.
0: Yeah. See, that's the thing. Wisconsin, even when we've got a lot of people together.
1: Yeah.
0: Everybody's so nice and respectful and just happy, right?
1: Right.
0: Happy with the nice weather.
1: Oh, yeah. People were looking out for each other's kids, and they're like, oh, you dropped this, or oh, excuse us, or oh, just going to sneak right past you there. That Midwest charm.
0: Yes.
1: Was in full swing yesterday at the June Dairy Breakfast.
0: Well, I was in Nashville over the weekend.
1: Woo!
0: For CMA Fest.
1: How was that?
0: Huge crowds.
1: Mm-hmm.
0: And people were not quite as friendly.
1: Oh, no.
0: I mean, people are friendly, but not Wisconsin friendly. You can definitely tell a difference.
1: Right. There's like a scale of friendliness, and Wisconsin is like way about the top.
0: Especially when you get all those crowds, all those people.
1: Mm-hmm. People kind of panic, I think, a little bit. They get anxiety, and then they're on edge, and they just kind of, yeah.
0: There were 100,000 extra people in town in Nashville for this.
1: Oh, my gosh.
0: It was a lot of people.
1: That's like 3 Wassas.
0: Yeah.
1: Oh my
0: people meter has expired.
1: Yeah.
0: Absolutely.
1: Yeah.
0: So, but I'm glad you had fun. Man, there was so much that I missed when I was gone. The finale party for the Hodig Bar Runs.
1: Mm-hmm.
0: And we had a winner for our Ultimate Summer Ticket Tour.
1: Sure did.
0: So, man, so much great stuff, which means today we kick off week number 2. This week, Riley Green.
1: I know.
0: Coming to the Resch Center. The Duck Man himself.
1: Riley at the Resch. Do you think he's going to bring his cowboy corgi?
0: He might.
1: Carl, the cowboy corgi.
0: Okay, that, like, legit. So part of CMA Fest, they've got Fanfare X, which the artists come and they've all got their own autograph signing booth and stuff.
1: Yeah.
0: The corgi had one.
1: Oh, my gosh.
0: He had his own meet and greet. I swear to God.
1: Did he, like, stamp his little paw?
0: You could come and get your picture taken with him.
1: Oh.
0: And his lines were bigger than most of the new artists' lines.
1: Oh, yeah.
0: Legit. It was ridiculous.
1: I bet. That is so awesome.
0: Yeah.
1: Why would they not have that? That was the best decision they've ever made.
0: Exactly, right?
1: To put him in his own thing.
0: Yep, one of the most famous ones down there was the
1: dog.
0: Love
1: that.
0: Riley's dog. So I don't know if the corgi's coming along or not, but Riley Green is going to be at the Resch Center. We've got your tickets, and we've got some other exciting news with the Ultimate Summer Ticket Tour, some extra chances for you to win tickets to the huge concerts that are coming to our area, and even one coming to Chicago. That's all we can say right now. I know, I'm so excited.
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0: Kelsey Ballerini, Love Me Like You Mean It on 101.9 WDEZ. Brian and Michaela, good morning.
1: Oh, good morning. I know what that means.
0: It's time for trivia.
1: That's right. If you can answer this question correctly, you're going to get a $10 gift card to Plant Garden Center in Merrill, where you can buy one, get one free 12-inch hanging baskets while supplies last.
0: Awesome. So,
1: yes, here's the question. The average woman has had the same one of these for 14 years.
0: The average woman is at the same one of these for 14 years. Ooh, okay.
1: Wow.
0: That's a tough one.
1: Yeah. I don't necessarily have... No, I'm not even going to go there because it's gonna give it away. Never mind. Forget I said anything.
0: All right. So once again, what's the question again? The average... Oh, this is a tough one.
1: The average woman has had the same one of these for 14 years.
0: The same hair scrunchie.
1: No. We lose those on a daily.
0: Oh, okay. 715-842-1019 if you know the answer. We'd love to make you a winner this morning. It's George Burge and Luke Bryan. Here's Rod on WDEZ.

0: Pajamas Red, Jordan Davis. Ain't a bad life on 101.9 WDEZ. Still looking for the right answer for trivia.
1: Correct. The average woman has had the same one of these for 14 years. What do you think it is?
0: 715-842-1019. I have had the same one of these. I don't know if I really have one of these.
1: Mm-hmm.
0: Yeah, I think the older you get, you don't have just one of these.
1: Yeah.
0: You have like a small group of these, right?
1: I think you just gave it away.
0: I did?
1: Maybe.
0: Why? How did I give it away?
1: Maybe not.
0: I didn't say a group of these people or anything like that. I just said a group of these.
1: I would say I've had the same one since. Because I don't really have one.
0: You don't have one, because I know a few of these.
1: Yeah, yeah.
0: I think I'm friends with them on Facebook, aren't I?
1: Yes, I don't.
0: 715-842-1019. The average woman has had the same one of these for 14 years.
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0: these. A new study offers some refreshing news for caffeine drinkers. Researchers have identified a strong link between moderate daily consumption of coffee and tea and a decreased risk of dementia. The most significant benefits were observed in individuals consuming roughly 2 to 3 cups of caffeinated coffee or 1 to 2 cups of tea each day. Looks like you can head to that coffee drive-thru this morning with total confidence. You're actually doing your brain a favor.
1: Mostly cloudy, bit muggy with periodic showers, a few thunderstorms, 78 today. Some scattered showers and storms with mostly cloudy skies tonight. Overnight low 63. Right now it's 62 with Kane Brown and Caitlin Brown. 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

0: Kane Brown and Caitlin Brown, thank God, on 101.9 WDEZ, the Ultimate Summer Ticket Tour. 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
1: That's right. 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So are you ready to give a little keyword here?
0: Let's do it. 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

0: Megan Maroney and Beautiful Things on 101.9 WDEZ. Let's celebrate some of those beautiful things. What do you think, Michaela? Whoops, hold on.
1: Whoa.
0: Can't celebrate if I don't turn your mic on. Sorry about that.
1: I was going to say, I think so.
0: Okay. All right, let's do it.
1: Very happy birthday to Jamie Bialke from Athens. Also from Athens, Kiara Hobel. From Burnhamwood, we're celebrating Terry Bryden and Evan Meverden. Wisconsin Rapids, we're celebrating Sarah Arneson. And in Wittenberg, we're celebrating Landon Hull.
0: All right, lots of birthday celebrations going on today on this Monday, June 8th. You're on the running for a $20 gift card to Marathon Feed Retail Store. 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It's Keith Urban now. Wasted time.

0: Josh Ross and Hate How You Look on 101.9 WDEZ. Brian and Michaela, it is 6:50. Good morning.
1: Good morning.
0: It's a Monday for sure. Hopefully you're having a great day. We got lots of stuff to give away this week.
1: Oh, absolutely. And it's National Best Friends Day.
0: It is. And with trivia, the answer was the average woman has had the same one of these for 14 years, and the answer was a best friend.
1: Well.
0: So look at that.
1: We're giving a shout out to our best friends today.
0: Correct. If you got a best friend, we want to know who your best friend is and why or how long you've been friends.
1: What about
0: shout outs?
1: Your craziest memory with your best friend.
0: Oh, boy.
1: Or time you got in way too much trouble with your best friend.
0: Oh, boy.
1: I don't know if we're ready for that.
0: Oh, boy. Yes. How about we just share us a story about your
1: just
0: best friend?
1: Just share us a nice little story.
0: The time you got in trouble with your best friend. So I was actually playing pool at a bar.
1: Okay.
0: And there were two of my really good buddies.
1: Mm-hmm.
0: And there was an altercation. There was a misunderstanding. And this guy was like right in my face. We were clocks, actually.
1: Mm-hmm.
0: And this guy was like right in my face. And I'm like, okay, dude, like I'm at this point, I don't know, I was like mid 40. I don't know how old I was, what level I was at.
1: Oh, yeah.
0: Old enough to know that this ain't going to happen. I'm going to talk my way out of this. But just in case, I needed to make sure that my buddy's at my back, right?
1: Yeah.
0: Because the guy's like right up in my business.
1: In your business.
0: In my business. So I look over at my buddies. Yeah. They're playing pool, actually, and I'm by the bar.
1: Yeah.
0: And I gave him the universal like look. And like I looked at my buddy Ryan. And I'm like, I gave him the heads up.
1: Oh.
0: Like, hey dude.
1: Yeah.
0: This is going to go down.
1: Right, right.
0: I need to
1: prepare
0: have some backup.
1: Yourself here.
0: Yeah.
1: Yeah.
0: So I gave him like the nod, right? It's a universal code for guys. Like,
1: yeah.
0: You and your buds, like, here we go.
1: Uh-huh.
0: I need some backup just in case.
1: Right.
0: And he's over there playing pool and he's like waving. He's like, hey, what's up, man? And I'm like, no. I'm not nodding like, hello. I'm
1: you're
0: like nodding like it's about to go down, right?
1: You're over there trying to be intimidating, and you look over at your friend and give him the cool nod, like the hey,
0: yeah,
1: bro,
0: like, hey,
1: be prepared. And
0: get
1: he's like,
0: ready.
1: Hey.
0: We're going to battle. And he's like, hey. And I'm like, no. I mean, because when you're in like your 20s,
1: yeah.
0: Guys just know this.
1: Yeah.
0: But you get a little unpolished as you get older, as you level up.
1: Rusty?
0: You don't need,
1: a little bit rusty.
0: A little bit rusty. You don't need to have those skills anymore. You don't need to have the look, but you should still remember that. So I gave him a look, and he's like, oh. So I'm like, oh.
1: Yeah.
0: Well, maybe Todd will know the universal. So Todd's over in the corner. I'm like, Todd, I gave him the heads up, too.
1: Yeah.
0: Same thing back. And they're looking at me like, why does he keep nodding at us? What's his problem?
1: And you're like.
0: I'm like, I guess I'm going into this myself. I better really talk my way out of this one.
1: My phone a friend is broken.
0: Correct. Exactly. That's exactly it.
1: Yeah.
0: So I talked my way out of it. I'm like, listen, dude. Seriously, we're going to do this. This is like, I'm too old for this.
1: Was he very intoxicated?
0: Yes.
1: Okay.
0: Yeah. Uh-huh.
1: Just, yeah.
0: But I'm like, dude, seriously,
1: mm-hmm.
0: like what's going to happen here? What's the best case scenario here?
1: Right.
0: One of us is going to puff out our chest a little more than the other, but we're both going to, this isn't cool. Let's just.
1: We're not gorillas. This is not.
0: Exactly. Yeah.
1: Know,
0: not to mention my backups
1: century.
0: Over in the corner waving like a bunch of schoolgirls over there. So let's just have a drink and be cool. And he's like, yeah, that's cool, man. So
1: so
0: that was it. So that was how my best friends had my back. Yeah, it was great.
1: Aww,
0: it was awesome.
1: That's
0: thanks,
1: great.
0: Thanks, guys. Not that I'm still
1: happy
0: bitter.
1: Happy National Best Friends Day.
0: 8 days or 8 years later. Not that I'm still bitter or anything, but, you know, whatever.
1: Yeah, it's fine.
0: Tell us a story about your best friend. 715-842-1019.
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6: Showers and maybe a thunderstorm off and on throughout the day today with a high around 78. More showers likely overnight tonight with a low down to 63. Could see a few of those linger into tomorrow morning. Otherwise, a mix of sun and clouds tomorrow with a high of 87. Mostly cloudy, some storms possible Tuesday night with a low down to 66. More storms possible Wednesday. Some could be strong to severe, high around 91. That's the WDEZ forecast. I'm 9 Storm Track meteorologist Brad Miller.
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0: Rascal Flatts and Jonas Brothers, I Dare You on 101.9 WDEZ. Brian and Mikhail on this National Best Friend Day.
1: Yeah, speaking of Dare You, maybe one of your craziest stories from when you and your best friend used to, or maybe you still do it. I shouldn't say used to. Maybe you still are out causing trouble. We want to know what your story is with your best friend on this National Best Friend Day, 715-842-1019.
0: I just got a text and says, my best friend is my wife. We met online. She asked me a crazy question and wanted to know if I had all my teeth. I told her, yes, they're on my nightstand. They're all paid for.
1: Oh, my God.
0: They've lived happily ever since.
1: Wow, that deserves a bell.
0: Yes. 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
1: Oh, yes. We're talking about our best friends and some stories to go with it. What are we talking about with our best friends? Carrie from Wausau says, my best friend I had for 16 years. We started out as Girl Scout leaders for our girls, which she was my Girl Scout leader, Carrie from Wausau was. Through the years, my best friend's son would say, I got bail money for you both, when she would say, we're going out and about.
0: Oh, yeah. Well, those are the kind of friends you got to have.
1: Yeah.
0: The ones that take bail money. Yeah.
1: Got to always have that bail money. Yep.
0: Yes.
1: I love this one, too. It says, I've had the same two best friends since 1997. That's the year I was born. So for 29 years.
0: There you go.
1: Used to be the four of us, and then we lost our best friend the year we graduated in 2003. Oh, I think that's what has kept us best friends for the past almost 30 years. Wow.
0: Oh, yeah, absolutely.
1: Right? Like when you know, you're a, kind of like a trio, or, well, this one says four of us. Okay, we lost one.
0: Which would so be then, a what if it's not a trio? If there's four of them. A
1: quadruple.
0: Well, would they be a quattro?
1: Quattro. A quattro.
0: A quattro?
1: A quattro.
0: The four of them.
1: Yeah. Okay.
0: You hear trio. You hear duo. Quartet. That's a singing group though, right?
1: Right.
0: So what would the four of them be?
1: Maybe it would be quattro. I don't know.
0: Well, you got...
1: A quad.
0: You got a duo, trio. It must be quattro. Fortro. I'm not sure. But anyway.
1: Group of four.
0: Exactly. A group of four. That works better. Yes. We were a group of four. Now, not so much. So thank you there very much for the text. And we're sorry you lost your friend for sure. But we're talking National Best Friend Day. Tell us about your best friend. Tell us a story. 715-842-1019.
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0: Jason Aldean, when she says baby on 101.9 WDEZ, Brian and Michaela. Good morning.
1: Good morning. Talking about best friends on this National Best Friend Day.
0: Yes, we're getting lots of texts in to 715-842-1019. Talking about your best friends. We want to hear your story. We got someone that says, I've had my best friend since 1967.
1: What? 6'7".
0: Oh, boy. Yes, our parents are
1: yesterday was 6'7".
0: Oh, ooh, see,
1: Sorry. Go ahead.
0: Because our parents are best friends, and we've been best friends since we were babies, and now we are 59 years old and still best friends. We went to college together. We were roommates, and now we live in different states, but we're always there for each other.
1: That is a true bond.
0: That is cool.
1: True friendship.
0: When you can keep those friendships your entire life, and then even when you move into different states, it's very cool.
1: That's the type of friendship that people are jealous of.
0: That's what friends are for.
1: My best friends.
0: So many good songs. We should throw some friend songs.
1: Yeah, what are we doing?
0: We're going to find some good friend songs.
1: Yeah, we got to alter the playlist here.
0: All right, we'll do that. Plus, we've got your chance to win with one song, 1 second, $1,000 on the way.

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1: Here's what's happening on WDEZ. The Village of Plover held its annual memorial ceremony Sunday to honor Korean War veterans who sacrificed for their country. Dozens of people attended the ceremony at the Wisconsin-Korean War.

0: Looks like you can head to that coffee drive-thru this morning with total confidence. 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
1: Mostly cloudy, a bit muggy with periodic showers, a few thunderstorms today, 78. Scattered showers and storms likely with mostly cloudy skies tonight. Overnight low, 63. Right now, 64 with Jameson Rogers and Luke Combs. It's Cold Beer calling my name on WDEZ.

0: Jordan Davis and Turn This Truck Around at WDEZ. 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
1: Morning.
0: Okay, before we get back to our conversation here about being Best Friends Day today, right? We're talking about best
1: Why
0: friends.
1: Why do you rub your eyes like that?
0: Because I'm just trying to take it all in.
1: He's sitting there like rubbing his eyes.
0: I'm
1: like,
0: just like, what just happened? Okay, so Michaela off air just came up with this idea.
1: Yeah.
0: All right, for a video for... For us to film going to Hodeg, right?
1: Yeah.
0: Is that what this was?
1: Yeah, like a...
0: Okay, you know, they do like the videos where all of a sudden, boom, you're on vacation. You know what I mean?
1: Where they jump over the camera and they jump into the next scene.
0: Or they jump into like a red Solo cup and then you pour it out and then whatever, those things.
1: Yeah.
0: So tell us... grab your microphone and stand up here.
1: Okay.
0: Hold on.
1: Okay.
0: Oh, hold on a second. Let me see if I can figure out how to do this. It's not gonna, I don't think it's going to work.
1: Or a camera.
0: Yeah.
1: Oh, boy.
0: I'm going to try to get our studio camera working in here.
1: Let me adjust my mic. This is going to be loud. Sorry.
0: Okay.
1: Sorry. Okay. I'm standing now.
0: All right. I should have done this earlier, but I wasn't playing. Like, literally, she just told me this.
1: Yeah.
0: And was, like, pretty excited about this.
1: So should I explain it again?
0: Yes, but I'm trying to figure out how to record this. I don't know how to record this. We have cameras in the studio now.
1: Yeah.
0: And I'm trying to...
1: And we've never actually used them really before.
2: No, we haven't.
1: Oh, now we gotta close the blinds there. Okay.
2: Lighting
1: aesthetic
2: here.
1: Okay.
0: Do you know how to record them? Oh, start recording.
1: Oh, that one.
0: Okay, there you go. Okay so we've got the recording.
1: Is my blue light's on? Okay.
0: Yes, my blue light's on as well. Okay. So Michaela was explaining off the air how you wanted to shoot this video for Hodeg, right?
1: I had a dream.
0: Okay, so tell us what you just told me off air.
1: Okay, so I had this dream that I was watching one of those popular Facebook reels like we were just describing, and it was my inspiration for what we should do for Hodeg. So it's crazy because, and I'm sorry if I move away from the mic and you can't hear me very well, but so it's like, we're in the studio and we're holding all of our studio stuff, like maybe a mic and our headphones. And then all of a sudden, maybe I like hip bump Brian and he goes flying out of the scene. Okay. And then he comes flying into the next scene. And then the next scene is us packing up the truck to go to Hodeg. And then he hip bumps me and I go flying. And then I fly into the next scene. And then it's us unpacking at our campsite at Hodeg. And then I hip bump him again. And then he flies out of the scene, and then he flies into the scene where we're on stage at Hodeg, and then we're like, woo! We turn it around, and it's like the audience. I think that sounds pretty amazing. What's in this coffee, by the way?
0: Did you take your meds this morning?
1: I did not.
0: I didn't think so.
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0: Chris Jansen, me and a beer on 101.9 WDEZ as we're talking about this National Best Friend Day.
1: Yeah. Oh, sorry. Got to adjust my mic from when I had it.
0: From when you were bouncing all around the studio?
1: Yeah. Yeah,
0: all
1: right. Sorry.
0: Perfect. Yeah, no problem. We want to hear about your best friend. Tell us about your best friend. Give a shout out. Tell us a story. We had a text in 715-842-1019 said, this is wild. Met my best friend in Jamaica in 2009.
1: Oh, my gosh.
0: She's been my ride or die through it all. Seriously, couldn't imagine a better person to have the kids call auntie.
1: Oh, my gosh. So you guys met in Jamaica. Are you guys both from here? Or do you like video chat or go and visit each other? Or how does that work? That is really interesting.
0: I would assume, and I could be wrong, I'm just assuming maybe they're both traveling to Jamaica.
1: Right.
0: And
1: right.
0: They met each other. So, yeah, they're probably, yeah, that's crazy. Yeah, we want to know more. Don't leave us hanging here. Tell us about your best friend in Jamaica.
1: Yeah, we need the deets.
0: Come on, 715-842-1019. Spill the tea.
1: We want to know more about Auntie.
0: Tell us about your best friend as well, 715-842-1019.

0: Houston, Texas, Ella Langley on 101.9 WDEZ. Happy National Best Friends Day. Ah, darn it. I forgot. We got to play some Friends songs, don't we?
1: Oh, we do. We better play some more Friends songs.
0: All right, we'll do that.
1: Okay, well, we're getting some texts as well in 715-842-1019 telling us about their best friends. This text says, 30 years of being besties. She moved to Arizona several years ago, and through the miles, we have remained besties. Our fave TV show is Friends, and this year we got matching chick/duck tattoos. If you watch the show, you know about the chick duck.
0: Wow.
1: She's my ride or die.
0: Wow. Lots of besties. Lots of long distance besties.
1: I know. Isn't that crazy?
0: That is very cool.
1: Sometimes I feel kind of long distance from my friends because with our kids and our crazy schedules, we never get to see each other.
0: Well, you're at that point in your life, though, where it is. Yeah. Everybody's so busy all the time. It gets better. Trust me.
1: Okay, good.
0: Tell us about your best friend on this Best Friends Day. 715-842-1019.
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10: Showers and maybe a thunderstorm off and on throughout the day today with a high around 78. More showers likely overnight tonight with a low down to 63. Could see a few of those linger into tomorrow morning. Otherwise, a mix of sun and clouds tomorrow with a high of 87. Mostly cloudy, some storms possible Tuesday night with a low down to 66. More storms possible Wednesday. Some could be strong to severe, high around 91. That's the WDEZ forecast. I'm 9 Storm Track meteorologist Brad Miller.
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1: Yes, we're getting some texts into 715-842-1019 talking about their besties. This one said, I met my best friend in second grade. We had been through everything together. I even got to hear the heartbeat of her first baby when she was pregnant.
0: Aww. Wow, that's cool.
1: Yeah, it says, to make sure we stayed connected, I married her brother.
0: That's awesome.
1: We've been married 30 years and she and I are still best friends. That's awesome.
0: How cool is that?
1: So now they're sisters and sister-in-laws.
0: Sister-in-law best friends. They're
1: sister wives. No, that's
0: they're
1: not.
0: They're not sister wives. No, not even.
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9: Looks like you appreciate a good squeegee.
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11: Showers and maybe a thunderstorm off and on throughout the day today with a high around 78. More showers likely overnight tonight with a low down to 63. Could see a few of those linger into tomorrow morning. Otherwise, a mix of sun and clouds tomorrow with a high of 87. Mostly cloudy, some storms possible Tuesday night with a low down to 66. More storms possible Wednesday. Some could be strong to severe, high around 91. That's the WDEZ forecast. I'm 9 Storm Track meteorologist Brad Miller.
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0: Tracy Lawrence. Find out who your friends are on this National Best Friends Day. Earlier, we heard from Laura.
1: Right. She texted earlier that she met her best friend in Jamaica. And we were like, we need more details on this. Because what?
0: We've got more details now.
1: It says, we actually met right at the airport. Too funny. My brother brought a date to my destination wedding in Jamaica. And even though none of us had ever met her, she and I hit it off immediately and have been best friends ever since.
0: How cool is that?
1: So she was the date.
0: The brother brought the date to your wedding. Very cool.
1: Oh, I love that. Okay.
0: Well, then she went on to say that relationship of theirs lasted 12 years. But life has changed lately. He relocated to Colorado while she stayed and started her family in Point.
1: Oh, wow. Okay.
0: All right. Laura only lives 5 miles away in Plover. Spent their summers together with their kids and friends, usually camping or hanging out in the water. Now, she said, it's wild to think that we're already in our early 30s, especially since we were just teenagers when we first met.
1: Oh, wow.
0: 7 years after that first meeting, I even had my divorce party back in Jamaica. So now they met at Laura's wedding. Now they went for the went to Jamaica for the divorce party.
1: Oh, my God.
0: Kids are already at the age where they're graduating and getting their licenses now. It all feels so crazy.
1: That is so funny. That totally came around full circle.
0: Wow, that is crazy. What a fun story.
1: Guess we're going to Jamaica to meet some friends.
0: Right. It's National Friends Day. We want to hear about your best friend. It's Chris Young, Kane Brown.

0: 101.9 WDEZ. That is Chris Young and Kane Brown with Famous Friends on this National Best Friends Day.
1: Yes. Do you have a famous best friend? That'd be cool. 715-842-1019. We're hearing about your best friend this morning. Karen says, I met my best friend in seventh grade science class 56 years later, and we're still enjoying this thing called life together. Having her in my life has been a joy and honor. Aww.
0: Very cool.
1: I love that, Karen.
0: Yes, we appreciate that text. That is super cool.
1: Oh, my gosh.
0: That's the thing. A lot of these best friends, I mean, they've been friends for years, many, many, many years.
1: That's right. This one says, I've known my boyfriend or my best friend since high school. She's actually my husband's best friend's sister. Husband's best friend's sister. Oh, okay.
0: Husband's best friend. So husband's best friend, his sister.
1: Yeah.
0: And you, okay, very cool. Sometimes it takes a little bit for us to figure out exactly how you guys know each other. Tell us about your best friend, 715-842-1019.
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0: Miranda Lambert. We should be friends on this National Best Friends Day. We're hearing your stories about your best friends. I want to hear about your best friends. Give them a shout out.
1: Let me tell you about my best friend. We want to know all about your best friends because some are crazy, some are really great, and some you end up in jail with.
0: So. Correct. There's the ones that you call for bail, and there's the ones that are sitting right there next to you in jail.
1: It's either bail
0: That's
1: or jail.
0: That's the difference, exactly. WDZ, good morning.
2: I met my best friend in 2001. We've been best friends for 25 years.
0: Wow, that is awesome. How'd you guys meet?
2: Through mutual friend.
1: That's awesome. Your friends are just multiplying into more friends.
0: Friends of friends becoming your best friends. It's great, right?
1: That is great. I love that.
0: We had a text into 715-842-1019 says, my mom had three best friends that she had known since grade school, and one was like her sister. All three of them have passed away now within a few years of each other on their 60s due to health troubles.
1: Well, when she crosses over, she's going to have a real awesome welcome party, I'll tell you what.
0: Lots waiting for her, right? Exactly. Keep that friendship going. 715-842-1019.
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1: It is National Friends Day, Best Friends Day, as we're playing some of your favorite Friends songs.
2: I'm here. Are you trying to mute me again?
1: No, I'm not. I just forget how to push buttons.
2: Oh, that's all right. Sure.
1: National Best Friends Day. We want to hear about your best friends.
2: Absolutely. So this one says, this text in a 715-842-109 says, I met my best friend in seventh grade science class 56 years later, and we're still enjoying this thing called life together. Oh, I think I already read that one.
1: That is so cool, isn't it, though?
2: Yes. Oh, my gosh. See, that's the type of friendship that you get jealous of, you know?
1: Yeah.
2: Not that you have to be jealous. I mean, it's more like those are friendship goals.
1: Yeah.
2: You know, you see like relationship goals. These are like friendship goals right here.
1: Another one said, my besties in kindergarten still going strong almost 60 years later.
2: Aww.
1: How awesome is that?
2: Love that.
1: It's good to have good friends, isn't it?
2: It is.
1: We want to hear about yours.

0: Kenny Chesney and Old Dominion there. It's Beer with My Friends on WDEZ with Brian and Michaela on this National Best Friends Day.
1: That's right. We love National Best Friends Day. We're getting some texts into 715-842-1019. We want to hear about your best friend. And this text says, we got paired up in a project in sixth grade and she came to school wearing a cape and had absolutely nothing to do with our project. But I was like, hey, she seems fun. And we've kept that same weird personality friendship since. I love that.
0: Now we are super friends.
1: Now we are a dynamic duo.
0: We wear our capes together.
1: We go get coffee and we strut around town in our capes, saving the world.
0: That is awesome.
1: That is great. Because it's like you see someone from across the room and you're like, yep, that's my person.
0: That's the one right there. Yep.
1: I'm going to go get him now. That is so awesome. This one says, my best friend is my stepson's mom. Not exactly sure when or how our friendship happened, but it just did. I think my husband is annoyed by us, but both of us remind him he handpicked each of us. I mean, that's good. You know, it's better to be that than, you know, the opposite.
0: Correct. Exactly.
1: So that's cool.
0: That is awesome. Well, happy National Best Friends Day. Hopefully you pick up your phone and call your bestie and you celebrate together. Whether you're wearing capes or not, just enjoy the day.
1: But it'd be better with a cape.
0: It would definitely be better with a cape.
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7: Showers and maybe a thunderstorm off and on throughout the day today with a high around 78. More showers likely overnight tonight with a low down to 63. Could see a few of those linger into tomorrow morning. Otherwise, a mix of sun and clouds tomorrow with a high of 87. Mostly cloudy, some storms possible Tuesday night with a low down to 66. More storms possible Wednesday. Some could be strong to severe, high around 91. That's the WDEZ forecast. I'm 9 Storm Track meteorologist Brad Miller.
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1: Josh Ross, Hate How You Look, 101.9 WDEZ. Good morning. You know what? I had so much fun yesterday at the Marathon County June Dairy Breakfast. I did definitely got some color walking around. It was just absolutely gorgeous. So much fun, and love seeing the families, you know, spending time with their kids, eating some good food, having fun. And we have a few more left that we're going to be at. I mean, they're all over Wisconsin, but the next one that I'll be at is the Portage County June Dairy Day, and I'll be there from 8 to 10. That's going on this upcoming Saturday. And then the very next day, Sunday, I'll also be at the Edgar June Dairy Breakfast from 8 to 10 as well. So you can get more information on all the June Dairy Breakfasts coming up by visiting WDEZ.com. Want to thank American Family Insurance, Johnny Bauer Agency, Smith Brothers Meats, Mullins Cheese, Krieger Insurance, Partnership for Progressive Agriculture, and ELM Repair and Refrigeration in Edgar. If you want to see some of the pictures that I took yesterday from the June Dairy Breakfast, that's pretty much how it goes. Super fun for the whole family, so check that out. This is David Lee Murthy and Kenny Chesney now with Everything's Gonna Be Alright.

Ella Langley and Morgan Wallen there with I Can't Love You Anymore, 101.9 WDEZ. I'm actually scrolling Ella Langley's Facebook, and she just recently went to the islands for 5 days. Okay, like 2 weeks ago she was there, and her pictures are awesome. But she says, I went there for 5 days, and this is my only proof, meaning she only took a few pictures and videos, which means she actually went and enjoyed it instead of taking pictures. See, that's where I admit that I'm not the best. When I go somewhere, it's like I have to capture every single second of it. And then I kind of don't remember the actual trip. Like, one of these days, I just got to put the phone down and enjoy it and not worry about capturing it because I have it in my mind. Are you one of those people too? Do you have to take a million pictures when you go on vacation, or do you mostly just enjoy it? I want to know. 715-842-1019. Here's Jason Aldean, Trouble with a Heartbreak on WDEZ.

0: Jordan Davis there with Bar None, 101.9 WDEZ. It's that time. The Ultimate Summer Ticket Tour has officially hit the road. We gave you the first keyword this morning at 6:20, and we're ready to give you the next one, the 9:20 keyword, because we give you a keyword every weekday, Monday through Thursday, 6:20, 9:20, 12:20, and 4:20. And then on Friday at 6:20, Brian and I announce the winner for that week. So this week is two tickets to Riley Green at the Resch Center. 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
7: Showers and maybe a thunderstorm off and on throughout the day today. High around 78. More showers likely overnight with a low down to 63. Mix of sun and clouds tomorrow. Maybe a stray morning shower. High around 87. Hot and muggy on Wednesday with a chance for thunderstorms mainly during the afternoon. Some could be strong to severe. High around 91. That's your 9 storm track forecast. I'm meteorologist Brad Miller.
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Ryan and Michaela. They're like your favorite neighbors. She'll talk your ear off and he'll drink all your beer. 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

just wants to be by you. That is so sweet. 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Are they kind of annoying? Have they actually, you know, taken over the whole house? I got the top signs your pet has taken over the house. 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

0: Riley Green there with Damn Good Day to Leave on 101.9 WDEZ. So right here, I got the top signs your pet has taken over the house. So you have to ask for permission to sit on your own couch. Does that happen? Or maybe you sleep in the dog bed now. Okay. All relationships end when they come to your house because they don't like the dog hair. Okay. Your floors are 90% kitty litter. Ew. You need a laser pointer to get everyone off your bed. The mailman leaves your mail three houses down. And they have a shock collar on you. I feel like a lot of those aren't accurate, but you never know.
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with Ride, Ride, Ride on 101.9 WDEZ. Well, that does it for the morning show. That's right. Charlie McKenzie is ride, ride, riding her little booty over here into the studio, and she wants to come play music. So I gotta go.

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Well, good morning. Welcome to 101.9 WDEZ. My name is Charlie. How about some Old Dominion? They're going to be at Hodag. I hope you are too. Here's there's no such thing as a broken heart. 101.9.

Megan Maroney on Great Country 101.9 WDEZ. Coming up on the 18th of this month, she is at Summerfest, and you want to see this Cloud 9 tour. We're keeping it rolling. It's Jelly Roll, Need a Favor 101.9.

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1: Showers and maybe a thunderstorm off and on throughout the day today, high around 78. More showers likely overnight with a low down to 63. Mix of sun and clouds tomorrow, maybe a stray morning shower, high around 87. Hot and muggy on Wednesday with a chance for thunderstorms mainly during the afternoon. Some could be strong to severe, high around 91. That's your 9 Storm Track forecast. I'm meteorologist Brad Miller.
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Dan and Shay and Say So, 101.9 WDEZ. Going to be a mix of clouds and sun today. High of 82 degrees. Here's Kenny Chesney. 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

0: We got a fast car, 101.9 WDEZ, and Riley Green was named Riley because apparently his great-grandpa, who he never met, suffered from dementia and kept calling Riley's dad, who is not named Riley, Riley. They liked the name so much, they gave it to him. Here's Change My Mind on Grey Country.
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0: Stephen Wilson Jr. is his name. It's called Gary on 101.9 WDEZ. And this week, we're giving away Riley Green tickets if you didn't know. Yep, he's coming to the Rec Center. 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Text that keyword in, and you're going to up your chances to win. 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Justin Moore's on that show, and Drake White. 12:20, I'll give you another keyword. 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The Tanning Studio Wellness, they are your expert in red light therapy. 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

Jason Aldean, 101.9 WDEZ. It's called Don't Tell On Me. Welcome, we are great country. Well, Joe DeMessina has a brand new album, came out on Friday, called Bridges. And right off the text line, my friend Denise asked to play her hit from 1999. This one was co-written by Phil Vassar. It's Bye Bye on a 90s brunch on Great Country.

Me and a beer. His name is Chris Jansen on 101.9 WDEZ. And coming up on August 2nd, I hope we're all going to be at the Wisconsin Valley Fair where Chris will take the stage. We are a great country, and what a moment it was over the weekend when Florida Georgia Line reunited after not talking and just not being friends. So now, will we get new music? Not really sure. All I know is if they want to pop up together some more, that'll be awesome. We are a great country, and this is called Get Your Shine On.

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8: Rain off and on the rest of the day today, high around 78 degrees, 63 tonight with showers continuing off and on. Mix of sun and clouds tomorrow, muggy with a high of 87. Mostly cloudy, some showers and storms late tomorrow night, low of 66. More storms likely Wednesday. Some of those could be strong to severe in the afternoon, high of 91. That's your 9 Storm Track forecast. I'm meteorologist Brad Miller.
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101.9 WDEZ. It's the latest from Luke Bryan called Country and She Knows It. Well, I got a text saying, Charlie, we really deserve some Toby Keith during a 90s brunch. You do deserve Toby Keith. We always deserve Toby. Then they said I could pick. I thought, you know what? I'm going to go back to 1994. I forgot how much I love this song. This song never hit number one. It went to number two. Wish I didn't know now what I didn't know then. It's Toby Keith on a 90s brunch. All thanks to Thurgood Outlet Stores on WDEZ.

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We are Great Country 101.9 WDEZ, and can you believe Thursday night a hoed egg? This guy is headlining. His energy level is off the hook. It's Russell Dickerson. Love you like I used to on WDEZ.

0: Moving on. Josh Ross and Hate How You Look, 101.9 WDEZ. And officially, summer's here. A lot of teenagers are at home, not in school. What can they do for work? Well, they came out with a list of the highest paying jobs for teens. Topping the list is a car technician and a mechanic. They get a median hourly wage of almost $24. So tell your kids, check out the garages around the area. Plus, what a great career to get into. What kind of blew me away is the second highest paying job, for teenagers that is babysitting. Their median hourly wage for a babysitter is $23.10. Now, my girls are in their teens now. They don't need a babysitter. $23 an hour is what babysitters are getting, and I am not a cheap person. But I thought it was like $5. Yikes. We are Great Country 101.9.
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2: With your Quick Minute in Agriculture, I'm Joanna Guza. Mike North, president of the producer division at EverAg, was on the Dairy Stream podcast brought to you by The Voice of Milk. He was asked what the agricultural landscape will look like in the next 10 years.
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Golden Child, Miss Megan Patrick on Great Country. And sadly, Megan can't be at Hodeg because she's pregnant and she's got to take care of her body and the baby, and we understand that. 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
9: I love

Good afternoon, just past 12 o'clock with Miss Ella Langley. It's called Be Her, 101.9. Hardy's on the way by request. The brand new Kenny Chesney is going to be played and coming up. 12:20, I've got your keyword to win Riley Green tickets. 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

Kane Brown and Woman on 101.9 WDEZ, your home for great country. Hi, my name is Charlie. You and I just hanging out to kick off the week together. It's Justin Lynch and Stars Like Confetti on 101.9.

0: 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Your 1220 keyword to win Riley Green tickets is woods. 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
10: Rain off and on the rest of the day today, high around 78 degrees, 63 tonight with showers continuing off and on. Mix of sun and clouds tomorrow, muggy with a high of 87. Mostly cloudy, some showers and storms late tomorrow night, low of 66. More storms likely Wednesday. Some of those could be strong to severe in the afternoon, high of 91. That's your 9 storm track forecast. I'm meteorologist Brad Miller.
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Kenny Chesney's got a brand new single on radio, and that sounds like classic Kenny. It's called Carry On with Greg Country, and we are just carrying on the music. It's Eric Church, Guys Like Me, 101.9.

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Morgan Wallen in more than my hometown. We are 101.9 WDEZ. He had to cancel his show in Pittsburgh on Saturday night because of weather. It happens. It's not just Morgan who said, yeah, let's pull the plug. He's got a team of probably 20 people. And then the stadium in Pittsburgh had a team of 20 people. It was just unsafe. They couldn't perform. Well, of course, the fans were mad. I think they were more disappointed. Here's Jordan Davis now. Turn this truck around on Great Country.

0: Chris Young to The Last One Dies on 101.9 WDEZ. Okay, whenever you find yourself alone in a quiet room, no noise, do you hear a mysterious low humming sound that no one else can hear? Do you know an estimated 4% of people experience what's known as the hum phenomenon? It's a distant engine, a low rumble, or even a vibration you can feel. And for some, it's bad enough to disrupt sleep and daily life. Well, scientists say there may not just be one explanation for it. In some cases, the sound could be real, like low-frequency noise from things like industrial equipment, infrastructures that only certain people can detect. But in a lot of cases, researchers think it may actually come from inside the body. I am like, this is weird. I've heard it. And you're like, what's that noise? That's why just keep your radio loud and keep it right here. We're 101.9 WDEZ.
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He is Luke Combs here on Great Country. We are 101.9 WDEZ, and the song is called Be By You. 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

Good afternoon. We are Great Country, and that was Riley Green and Change My Mind on 101.9, and he is our ultimate ticket tour artist this week. Win tickets to see Riley Green. Get the keyword coming up at 420 with Mike Dubard. Remember this one? Bon Jovi and Jennifer Nettles. Who says you can't go home? We are Great Country.

0: 101.9 WDEZ. I'm busy watching all these videos from CMA Fest, and I'll tell you, last night, George Burge along with Luke Bryan performed that song on stage, and were they good? Here's Thomas Rhett, John Pardee, Beer Can Fix on Great Country.
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7: Rain off and on the rest of the day today, high around 78 degrees, 63 tonight with showers continuing off and on. Mix of sun and clouds tomorrow, muggy with a high of 87, mostly cloudy, some showers and storms late tomorrow night, low of 66, more storms likely Wednesday. Some of those could be strong to severe in the afternoon, high of 91. That's your 9 storm track forecast. I'm meteorologist Brad Miller.
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Cody Johnson in the fall, 101.9 WDEZ, and you know what today is? It's National Best Friends Day. Life wouldn't be the same without your best friends, the ones who live, laugh, support, cherish. Oh, I love my besties. So make sure you get a hold of your bestie today and tell them how great they are. Here is Jake Owen. I was Jack. You were Diane. 101.9.

Yeah, we were never growing up or growing old, breaking up or letting go. 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

Jordan Davis, what my world spins around on 101.9. Going to be cloudy tonight, low 61 degrees. Rain tomorrow in the morning, thunderstorms later in the day. That's the forecast tomorrow with a high 76. This is Jason Aldean. Don't tell on me with Great Country.

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1: 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Get outside, enjoy some of that sunshine. You need to soak up the sun. The sun is our main source of vitamin D, and that helps bone health, immune function, and it has other good benefits. And sunlight can improve someone's mood by boosting feel-good chemicals in the brain. Of course, wear the sunscreen. You know, get some sunscreen, block that out. 30 SPF is perfect. Just get out and enjoy some of that sunshine outside. 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

Megan Maroney and Beautiful Things on Great Country 101.9. Mike Dubord's in next. 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
1: 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Mike Dubord and you rolling through a Monday afternoon. Hope you had an awesome weekend. Let's get this party started, shall we? Bailey Zimmerman, this is Great Country WDEZ.

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Here's Luke Bryan, Great Country. Everybody.

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5: Rain off and on the rest of the day today, high around 78 degrees, 63 tonight with showers continuing off and on. Mix of sun and clouds tomorrow, muggy with a high of 87. Mostly cloudy, some showers and storms late tomorrow night, low of 66. More storms likely Wednesday. Some of those could be strong to severe in the afternoon, high of 91. That's your 9 storm track forecast. I'm meteorologist Brad Miller.
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Straight for the heart, Miss Alexandra Kay, 101.9 WDEZ with Dierks Bentley. He is sideways. This is great country. Come on.

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0: 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That's Scotty McCreary, 101.9 WDEZ. Dustin Lynch right around the corner. But first, Miss Ella Langley. Here's Be Her, Great Country.
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0: Trump. Easy to love. That's Dustin Lynch, 101.9 WDEZ, along with ELM Repair and Refrigeration in Edgar, celebrating June Dairy Month by visiting June Dairy Breakfast all across central Wisconsin all month long. In fact, Michaela is going to be out at the Portage County June Dairy Day this coming Saturday from 8 a.m. until 10 a.m., all thanks to American Family Insurance, Johnny Bauer Agency, Smith Brothers Meats, Mullins Cheese, Krieger Insurance, Partnership for Progressive Agriculture, and of course our friends from ELM Repair and Refrigeration in Edgar. You want more details? 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

Chris Jansen, Me and a Beer, 101.9 WDEZ with Jason Aldean's Girl Like You. Coming up in just a few, we'll check in with Zach Topp as well. Right now, Jordan Davis, Great Country, WDEZ.

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Change My Mind. Riley Green, 101.9 WDEZ, rolling through a Monday afternoon. I'm Mike Dubord, hanging out, keeping you company, along with Kitty Chesney. Here's Save It for a Rainy Day. Great Country, WDEZ. It's no

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8: Scattered showers and storms early tonight with mostly cloudy skies, low 63. On Tuesday, variable clouds and humid with some spotty showers, especially in the morning, high 85. Wednesday, hot and muggy with a chance of thunderstorms, some could be strong to severe, high 89. On 9 Storm Track, meteorologist Jackson Garlock.
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That's Keith Urban, 101.9 WDEZ. Thomas Rhett right around the corner. Right now, Jordan Davis, 101.9 WDEZ.

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0: Pro Rodeo coming up June 19th through the 21st at the Merrill Fairgrounds. We're talking a weekend of action-packed live rodeo performances. Professional cowboys and cowgirls from all around the country competing to showcase their talents. 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

Kane Brown got himself a woman. 101.9 WDEC. Brad Paisley, Carrie Underwood on the way. But first, Dylan Scott, What He'll Never Have. This is Great Country.

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Wausau, Stevens Point, Wisconsin Rapids.

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Jason Aldean, 101.9 WDEZ. Mike Dubord and you rolling through a Monday afternoon. Luke Combs coming up, but first, Brett Eldridge. Here's Don't You? Great Country, 101.9 WDEZ.

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The latest from Luke Combs, 101.9 WDEZ, Max McNown. Better Me for You coming up in just a few. Right now it's Warren Ziders. Here's your Pretty Little Poison. 101.9 WDEZ is great country.

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6: Scattered showers and storms early tonight with mostly cloudy skies, low 63. On Tuesday, variable clouds and humid with some spotty showers, especially in the morning, high 85. Wednesday, hot and muggy with a chance of thunderstorms, some can be strong to severe, high 89. On 9 Storm Track, meteorologist Jackson Garlock.
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Let Him Anyway. That's the latest from Blake Shelton, 101.9 WDEZ. Ella Langley, Morgan Wallen on the way. But first, Billy Currington states he's pretty good at drinking beer. Me too, Billy. Me too. One more.

0: 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They are June 18th, July 16th, and August 20th. 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

Bailey Zimmerman and Chevy Silverado. 101.9 WDEZ, Brothers Osborne, It Ain't My Fault. Coming up in just a few, but first, Luke Combs. 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

Ain't a Bad Life. Thomas Rhett, Jordan Davis, 101.9 WDEZ. I got Hardy, Eric Church, Morgan Wallen, and Tim McGraw's MacArthur coming up. But first, Chris Young, Great Country.

Bernie, Eric Church, Morgan Wallen, Tim McGraw's MacArthur. 101.9 WDEZ with Dustin Lynch and Jelly Roll. This is Chevrolet.

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5: Scattered showers and storms early tonight with mostly cloudy skies, low 63. On Tuesday, variable clouds and humid with some spotty showers, especially in the morning, high 85. Wednesday, hot and muggy with a chance of thunderstorms, some could be strong to severe, high 89. On 9 Storm Track, meteorologist Jackson Garlock.
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George Burrs, Luke Bryan, 101.9 WDEZ. Lori and I took a little road trip this weekend, and we went to Breakfast on the Farm in Wrightstown. I gotta say, if you've never been to a Breakfast on the Farm, you should go, especially if you've got kids. They're a lot of fun. Jason LD now up on that big green tractor. 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

the kind of love we make. That's Luke Combs, 101.9 WDEZ. Russell Dickerson's Worth Your Wild coming up in just a few. Right now, Megan Maroney. Here's Beautiful Things, Great Country, 101.9 WDEZ.

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0: Worth Your Wild, Russell Dickerson, 101.9 WDEC, where it's the Wisconsin Valley Fair, August 4th through the 9th at Marathon Park in Wausau. Chris Jansen going to be out there, Shenandoah going to be out there, Skillet, PRCA Rodeo, and of course the Demolition Derby. 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

Jordan Davis, Turn This Truck Around. 101.9 WDEC, a little rain in the forecast for today. Thunderstorms in the forecast for Wednesday and Thursday. But right now, the weekend's looking pretty good. I don't know if you can believe it this early, but I like to think positive. She's

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night out of the blue, drifting off to the evening news. She said, honey, what would you do if you'd have never met me? 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

my mind. Riley Green, 101.9 WDEZ, John Morgan's Kid, myself, coming up by request. Right now, let's get out on that pontoon with Little Big Town. Great country.

John Morgan, 101.9 WDEZ. Hope you had an awesome weekend. I'm Mike Dubord, hanging out and keeping you company along with Mr. Bailey Zimmerman. Here's Religiously. 101.9 WDEZ is great country.

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8: Scattered showers and storms early tonight with mostly cloudy skies, low 63. On Tuesday, variable clouds and humid with some spotty showers, especially in the morning, high 85. Wednesday, hot and muggy with a chance of thunderstorms, some can be strong to severe, high 89. On 9 Storm Track, meteorologist Jackson Garlock.
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country, and she knows it. Luke Bryan, 101.9 WDEZ, where I bought a brand new Chevy Silverado LT Trail Boss. And I'm telling you, I love this truck. 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All over it. 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No, I'm kidding.

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Luke Combs, Eric Church, 101.9 WDEZ, where we are definitely going to get some much-needed rain this week. Rain in the forecast today, strong storms rolling through on Wednesday, and thunderstorms in the forecast for Thursday. Weekend looking pretty good. I just don't know how much of that you can believe this early in the week. I don't believe them, ever.

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0: Parker McCollum, What Kind of Man, 101.9 WDEZ. 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

Corey Kent, Cole Wetzel, Rocky Mountain Low, 101.9 WDEZ, where that's going to do it for me. Mike Dubord saying, catch you later. Let's do it again tomorrow, shall we? I leave you with Justin Moore because time's a-ticking. 101.9 WDEZ.

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